to stand in line and I can bake you a star. I said, so what's in it, man? What's in it for me? He says, I play your guitar, son, and wait and see.

how. She shines and feeds on the garden wall, on streets and fields and harbor quays, and bird is asleep in the forks of the trees. The squalling cat and the squeaking mouse, the holding dove by the door of the house, the bat that lies in bed at noon.

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0: Word up. 2 for 5s over here, baby. Word up. 2 for 5s. Them niggas got garbage down the way. 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
1: Cash fruit's everything around me. 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
0: Yeah. 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
1: Cash fruit's everything around me. 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

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Count my bands, all alone at home. 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

you on the shirt. 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Louis bag, Gucci bag, you got baggage. 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I will never give my money to a bad bitch. Dairy Ave, Locust Ave, ho, you average. Birkin bag, Chloe bag, you got baggage. 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AMGs and SMGs, I'm in a dash shit. 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
1: 1, 2, 3, 4. I know you love your children, I know you love your wife, I know you set yourself up to live the simple life. You get it all and you realize you haven't opened up your eyes since you were young and it's so bright. When you try to take it all in and realize you can't begin again, you wonder how you keep moving. I can offer you so little help, but just accept the hand you've been dealt. Do your best to be a good man. Do you know how hard that is? Do you know how strange life can be? Well, you love me, and I know that. We can't let a precious thing go. I don't love you like you love me. I'm pretty sure that you know. Just try and bring meaning to our things, and when you try to take it in, no one wants to be alone. But should you fall in love with me, your love becomes my responsibility, and I can never do you wrong. Do you know how hard that is?

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You've got it all and you realize you haven't opened up those eyes since you were young and it's so bright. But if you try and take it all in and realize you can't begin again, you must keep moving. I can offer you so little help, but just accept the hands you've been dealt and do your best to be a good man. Do you know how hard that is?

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1: Cash fruit.
0: 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Niggas got garbage down the way. 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
1: Cash fruit, everything around me. 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
1: Cash fruit, everything around me. 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
1: Nigga, one guy. Word up. Look out for the cops, though.
2: Cash fool.
1: Word up. 2 for 5s over here, baby. Word up. 2 for 5s. Them niggas got garbage down the way. Word up.
2: Cash rules everything around me. 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
1: Yeah. 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

0: fucking blisters.
1: Et maintenant, les... 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Pas maintenant? Ah bon, pardon.